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1: 7058 West, over.
0: Yeah, I want to hold you down there at the Mint. Can the engineer comply with a signal change at Y073?
1: Over.
0: All right, I'm going to take it down. Let me know when you get stopped on there.
1: I will do it.

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1: Decal switches line normal 2-2, you're eastbound and down.

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1058, all stopped. Quibble 3 is going to try and get a list for you there. It's still showing 143 cars, but I guess it's more than 125.

ligação. E se por isso ele falou,

4285, may I have your TCS over? Okay, you were talking, you got walked on. First of all, are you on the move, over? What's going on, over? All right, do you have map not available currently showing, over?

NF 4285 or UT 4285, over.

4285, does it say no GPS, or does it say something about position unknown? Over. What they want you to do is they want you to press menu 1, attempt to collect the traffic in, press the appropriate track on, which the head of the train is currently occupying, by selecting the up and down L's. Over. Okay. And if you select it after the track is selected, then press the key at the location, confirm prompt, and wait for the map to load. If it's still not selected, if you're unable to select it, stay in disengaged state. You're going to go a few miles and attempt to select your track again. If you're still unable to select the track, remain in disengaged state and run in accordance to rule 18.12 until it runs active again. Over.

285. I'm out unless you need anything else. Over. No, ma'am, I don't have the ability to switch to another tower based off of how you came in. Over. Okay, you're going to attempt to select your track, and you're going to run on roll 18.12 until you are active. Over.

on it, the CP2237-2237. On main track at West, WEST site switch, Davis Junction, confirmed switch is in normal position at 1934-1934, Dara, is that correct? That's fine there. Yeah, just let me know there.

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1: 60
2: to dispatcher 12.
1: Yeah, 8834 last order.
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1: Now
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to.

0: command center responding, over. OPCC responding, over.
1: UP 9803, over.
0: All right, yes, sir. Calling about that Form C. Is this the train that they jumped, that mid-train APU that's actually working, over?
1: That's correct, over.
0: Disregard. I'll try to get this override extended. Not sure why it didn't go all the way to town, but disregard and go max, over.
1: Okay, max. Disregard. Thank you, out.

0: P7058. Have you talked to Global 3 about getting on a new list?
1: No, not yet.
0: Okay. I sent him a list of what the readers spit out, and told him to bring that to you. There's 125 cars, and then it'll have a dash in parentheses behind all the ones that it does not see on the reader, which are the ones you don't have. You can use that to compare to the list you have and figure out what the missing car is.

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No defect. Total axle 8.41. Temperature 83 degrees. Detector out.

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1: 4023 West, right, over.
0: Yeah, meeting 1 East there at Flag Center, over.
1: Yeah, meeting 1 East at Flag Center.
0: Copy, and you guys both go back to Cicero, is that correct, over?
1: That's correct, over.
0: Okay, van's been called, over.
1: All right, roger, van's been called, thank you.
0: You're welcome, BNSF CNS, touch out. BNSF CNI dispatch, BNSF 8318 East, over. Hey, plan on holding up there at Stewart for now. I'll get back to you here shortly, over. BNSF CNS, touch out.

2-3 detector, milepost 6-4.0, track 2, no defect, total axle 7-0-6, temperature 8-3 degrees, detector out.

0: Metro 12, UP 7058. Global 3, get you a list there.
1: Got him. Went over the digital sound, but I can't take off. The instructor can verify everything. Verified, I'll go back.
0: Sounds good. I'm ready for you. Watch for light.
1: Copy that. Appreciate your help. Thank you.
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0: 2 detection, milepost 64.0, track 1, no defect, total axle 466, temperature 82 degrees, detector out.
1: Roger, sir.

0: you going to need 75 to get your set out across 76 there?
1: No, negative.
0: All right. They're ready for you. Talk to them on 71.
1: All right, sounds good. Thanks.

2 detector, milepost 6, 4.0, track 2, no defect, total axle 3, 9, 2, temperature 8, 2 degrees, detector out,

being a 17, not as fast, being a 69, 29 East over. And meet one there at Stratford. Should be close, but got you heading in, so if you would just plan to pull right in there on arrival over.

sound good. Looks like the guys in front of you are logging in as well, so get you on here in just a minute. See you 65 minutes.

Be dispatcher 12, over. NS 4285, over. Oh, is that you calling? I thought it was you. 2750, are you calling? Yeah, how can I help you? Well, you're not going to get it. There's two trains going east down there at Global 3 working at the same time. It looks like you got a set out, so I'm going to keep you back here until one or the other of them leaves.

Dispatcher 7058. Are you still doing 30? Why? Did you get that redo list that I sent? Did you print that out and give it to you? Okay, so it's got all 125 cars on there. You're not going to get in trouble. You've got a list of the 125 cars past the reader, and you've got the information on that list of the 143 cars. You just got to compare them, that's all. Cool.

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Okay, I'll forget the east end.

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0: at that fog lady.
1: Hey, what's up?
0: You and Dave must have got lost. Let him run, he can get it done.
2: About I suck at this.
0: We all get paid the same, though.
2: They just want one body.
0: That's right.

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1: ILBG 4 over.
0: What ILBG 4 over?
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0: over. 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

0: BNSF, CNI dispatch, BNSF 8318 East, over. A van should be there in 10 minutes. When he shows up, if you would, let me know, because they're telling me he should be there, but I don't see anything on tracking quite yet. But when one does show up, okay to tie down, over.
1: Okay,
0: I think it's been SSCNI

BNSF CNI dispatch, BNSF 4588 West, over. Hey, just to let you guys know, there's a dog catch coming on duty at 2301 there at La Crosse. Come out and meet you somewhere. I don't know what that other dispatcher will have for you. Over. That is correct, over.

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Roger, BNSF 2257 at the 2004 switch, outpost 81.98. 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

terminal dispatch, over. Meeting 72, he's just going through the OS, over. Dispatch you to the UP9803, over. I think I'm going to have to get this eastbound metro around you at Grace, so if you want to slow roll it up to Grace so he can get in front of you there and you can follow him at Grace, over. Yes, sir. Dispatcher 72, over. South side, I'm going to take you back down south side, turn her to Grace, over.

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Go ahead.

copy that break one time there. VSMV, that's 4880, 46. Also, just ended on the advanced track, 21st Avenue, electric line, I'm on for the advance, and y'all are in the clear, is that correct? All right, copy that. Thank you, guys. I'll talk to you here shortly. What else we need to do? All right, here we go. PSFA 348. Are y'all 12 after? Some more coming out. Over. All right, here we come out of electrics. West down Main 2. And I'll stack you back in. I can say I'll have to flag you back in there first half. Over. Here we go. Thank you. This is one on 48. This is 48. And it's at 49.90. So. I don't know what's going on with you guys yet. Let me, I just sat down, got logged in here. Let me talk to Eola and the other side, see what their plans for you are. Yes, 48 out.

0: I guess whenever you can, we'll take a roll up of each Monroe.
1: Probably go see a different doctor here and probably get on a prescription there. See what happens.

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1: Yeah,
0: that's correct.

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1: That is that, or PTC. Our PTC cut out, set bail on it, at about milepost 75.5, happened at 2312, it's back now, no delay.
0: Copy that, cut out, transition to failed on your PTC, PTS 704, milepost 75.5, 2312, no delay, PTC back up and running. Okay, we'll look into it, if there's any problems, we'll let you know. Thanks for the report.

0: it's funny, doesn't it? Copy that, Casey. 4824, you got a code D04. Were you on the move, or were you stopped at the time, over? Okay, I'll just log in and see what the probe might be. Stand by.
1: It just happened to us. Okay,

0: Yeah, that's correct. Over.
1: Yeah, they just came back showing cutouts. He just been cut in. Yeah, I've got no comms with your locomotive at the moment, but you can try and reinitialize it. It gives you the option to go ahead. Okay,

Kabaki MSA, please wait for system configuration. Yeah, I've got no communications in for the unit, so it's probably not been able to communicate out. I need you to just cycle the PTC breaker, and if you could cycle the ACC cam plug down in the nose on the GoLink box over.

0: KTS 4824. Did you find the Canon plug, the ACC Canon plug? Did you find that in the Golden
1: Cove? ET detector, milepost 64.0, cast.
0: Okay, the PTC breaker. The main electrical cabinet, sometimes it's actually on the door, like on the edge of the door, you might find it, or right on the back wall.

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2: 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We're ready to go when you're on.
3: Are you ready to go? A bit of time there. Looks like he's coming back. Yeah, he hasn't come back on my distance yet. If you can go ahead and initialize, stand by.

PTT support, so you're saying the PTT is now in disengaged state. Is that correct, Robert? Good, excellent. Okay, good. What sort of time delay is this caused by? Okay, you're stopped anyway. Alright, thank you for having us again, let us know, PTT.

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Go ahead, over. No, 4997. What crew is it hopped on there? Either 2130 over. Well, we could try to head GEs, but there's still one parked in front of you over. Well, that unless there is a crew on the BNSF 6089, over. And then, y'all are the 1720 Galshai, right? Over. All right, y'all work on that. Let me know when y'all are ready. We'll get y'all fired up the other direction. Here we go, thank you.

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All correctly.

0: SFDS 10, SFDS 48, Summit Operator. Over. Captain, understand 202 is in the clear and all switches handle between Salmonok and Bristol. Main water line in lock for main wall, correct? Alright, I just saw that when y'all are ready to come back out. Alright, here we go. Thanks. Base, I'm just with you.
1: Can you get a starboard David Jones? Yeah, you're always waiting on a 546 and a 181, so more than likely I'll end up recalling that at AM and just go to Campbell.
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2: 64.0, craft 2, no defect, total axle. 3, 3, 6, temperature 7, 9 degrees, detector out.

270S 48, minutes at 4990 East. Alright, here's what we're going to do. BRC is not going to be ready for this one until much, much later this morning, even early afternoon. So we're going to take it to Salmonok. We're going to shove first out Salmonok. Go ahead, tie down. Yeah, I got your man ordered up for 2 or 2.30, but yeah, let me get you started that way. And I'd like to clear out the block there on May 2, then have you just shove 2 to 2 rather than do crossover. Yeah, that way we've got, at least I've got an open track to do something with. But yeah, we'll get you started up. We've got a couple things working here out of First Ave. Get rolling, we'll get you started over.

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1: We're going to go down to Wheaton for your crew change. 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

entry detector milepost 64.0, track 1, no defect. Total axle 388, temperature 7.9 degrees, detector out,

SF, DS 48, Venus at 4997. Yeah, I was hollering at you on Montgomery radio, a little far away, but yeah, here we go. Train of hits getting ready to pull now. East End's ready for both of you. Over. Here we go. Yeah, good morning. SF, DS 48. Shoot him a message over.

minutes of this, 48 minutes of 83, 48 west over. Hey, how long until you're ready to start making way for zeroing over? Yeah, copy that. You got a van with you over? Just holler. I'm trying to keep you a route open all the way into zeroing. And will you fit all in there at zeroing, or we're going to have to do some cutting and shoving over?

no problem. All right. Prairie League it is, but all right, here we go. All right, so you do need one for zeroing, correct? Over. Oh, okay. Well, let me get something else started up.

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disappears 48 over. I got two people trying to talk at the same time. 846, go ahead over. Got one making a meet there in Earlville that I can bring you out. Eight axles at 790 towards the Yola. Yep, signal indication there, 790.

me get to the right screen, I'll be happy to change you to a standby. What GTV number do you have on?

So what unit do you need to read over? Alright, you do have permission to change DTB 18786 to read, minutes of 79, 68, 79, 68.

out of Zering to Hillside then over. All right, I'll get that started up. Other than that, y'all ready to come out and head in Zering over? Take you down to Zering. I'll get one up and around you guys there to Zering over. Yeah, 2-2, I'll come over to a different radio for you here in just a minute. Let me get the rest of these calls entered over.

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1: Hey, dispatch UP4, 334 West, over.
0: 4334, over.
1: Yeah, just saying that we're going to be holding up at Malta.
0: Holding up Malta, they got a, Global 3's got to get two out and then they'll be ready for you, over.

was you hollering a second ago. Okay, I thought you was calling to come out, but all right. We'll talk to you shortly. Thank you. Yes, 48 hours.

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Venus FDS 48, Venus at 4990 Eastern. Alright, gonna meet one there at Earlville. They are in that last spot before Earlville. I'm sure they're about ready to knock it down. As soon as they clear there, we'll go 2-1 at Earlville, 1-2 at Sominock. And once you're in that block, then I'll get switches lined and we'll shove in first down, Papo 62 for your head in. I will let you know that Colby TMCXC 079B, their head-in location is Mompo 69.334, which you'll see that when you go by, so you'll know you've got a little bit of room when you're shoving in there, but just wanted you to be aware you are shoving into a block with a train tied down, no crew on it. Okay.

0: follow your rules, and you tell me if you want a 6.6, and if you're able to comply with your rules. I only have one question to ask, and that is your additional authority behind your train. But for your rules, you tell me what you need.
1: 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Nobody's all right, over. Look for a signal. He's got cross traffic right now, and then he should be able to get you going.

0: Sophia's 48, Venus at 5860 East. Over.
1: Dispatch,
0: it's going to be shoving their Sominok and then tying down. Van order is showing for 5 o'clock pickup, so more than likely going to have you guys stop there first out Sominok and pick up that crew and take them into Yolo.
1: Check, then we'll go Provo. I'll give them a call when you get close.
0: 90. That's correct. We'll talk to you when you get down there just a little bit closer.

This MDS 48, Vanessa 4990 Eastern. If you wanted to ride that thing in, I've got that 846 local light power that's going to come beside you guys here in a moment. If you want to do that, okay.

But yeah, well, the 846, I'm just talking about once we get this thing, once you'll start shoving in there, Somlock, instead of doing the 6.6, so if you want to ride it in there. But there's a cute Barshi, or Barshi, that's coming through Mendota that I'll have them stop and pick you guys up over.

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But I don't have any maintenance. I don't have any Form Bs. None of that, all that good stuff is there. Just, yeah, but we'll talk once we get in there.

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DTV, you said 17825. What do you need it to read? Alright, you have permission to change DTV 17825 to read the BNSF 3982, 3982, 3982.

That is correct on the repeat. And then second thing is I've got 846 coming by like power and fury. You see, minutes of 2257. 2257 should be a pair of units running by. 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

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Check line number 2, proceed from West WSC. Sighting switch Monroe Center to East WSC Savannah on main track. Check line 7, not in effect until after the arrival of CP 7495-7495 East WSC at West WSC. Sighting switch Monroe Center. Also check line number 1313, do not exceed 25.25 mph between milepost 86.7, 86.7, and milepost 89.3, 89.3. Track number 2500 has three lines checked, 2, 7, and 13. 7 requires to meet with the CP 7495 East at West Siding Switch Monroe Center.

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1: 05, main track 2, approach 7706, 2258, John.
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We can talk about that three electric lock switch lining yourself back towards the Peru leader.

that wasn't the way he explained it. He said, yeah, we're going to run in through that and then need to poke at the west end out on the main too and then shove in. But I could do whatever you'd like. Over the top of you there. Let's try this again. Can the BNSF 7968 West supply signal train stop May 2 serving?

get that knocked down, I'll go ahead and stack you up there 2-2. And then once you clear there, 96.1, switch derail into zeroing. And then we'll talk about the 3A lock once you start in on it.

Yes, 48. Salmonok radio. Understand you're looking at all red for the BNSF. 4990 there at Salmonok Manitou. Give me a second. Let me set this up. I'll talk to you in a

5, units at 49.9, you ready to copy? All right, Mike, we briefed about a while ago. Understand that the Colby TMC XC079B tied down head end, mile post 69.334. No crew on that train, and once we get in there, we'll talk about your 6.6 to get you picked up. But ready to copy, correct? Over. After stopping, Venice 4990 at Salmonok. You do have authority to pass signal displaying stop indication from main 2 to main 2 westbound.

0: 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Rock off that. We're working out a plan now with East and Neola to see if I can get you over there. So as soon as I have that plan, I'll talk to you after.
1: 6.4.0, craft 2, no defect. Total axle 288, temperature 78 degrees, detector out,

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1: Dispatch, you can test it. 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
0: Alright, between Samanok, can you give me the milepost again, over?
1: 64.
0: Alright, let me do this first. Are you all done with the, you are all west of the eastbound control signal, Samanok Main 2, correct?
1: Right.

0: Let me get that down. Let me get this blocked up for us, and I'll give you 6.60. Do you need any additional authority behind your train for this move?
1: Nope. I'll get some authority behind the train.

2 detector, milepost 6, 4, 0, track 1, no defect, total axle 5, 7, 0, temperature 7, 7 degrees, detector out,

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Rob, NSF 49, 90, you do have permission for a 6.6 move between Salmonok and Mapo 6464 on Main 2.

that is correct. Pick up that, we'll do that. And I understand you've got a couple of highways on here, so I'll take care of that part of it. And then once y'all got that tied down, I'll bring up that Q bar and pick you up and take you into town.

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1: Okay, well, yep, you're getting picked up. We're all tied down on secure. Where you tell us.
0: All right, copy that. Here we go. Thank you, guys. 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

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Alright, copy that. Let's go here. BNSS 7968 West, you do have permission to operate the three electric block switch on yourself from Zeringyar to Peru lead.

70S, 48 units of 79, 68 west of. Yeah, did y'all take that that light there at Zering, traffic line, the 3-8 switch? Or did y'all push through that there? Because I've got a train pass indication, but I know I did not light that signal for you guys over. Yeah. Stop the train right there if you want, please open.

detector, milepost 64.0, craft 2, no defect, total axle 4, 5, 2, temperature 7, 8 degrees, detector out.

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1: UP 6039 over.
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0: I understand you got that form C1119, correct?
1: That's correct.
0: I copy that, thank you.
1: All right.
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1: We are 7495 east, west.
0: Road, 7502 switch, mile posted 50.217. You do have authority to enter main 1, proceed east. Over.

thank you.

Miles Patrick to the ET 6015, over. 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

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Yeah, normal side down.

UT detector, milepost 64.0, craft 1, no defect. Total axle 3, 8, 4, temperature 7, 8 degrees, detector out.

I understand all switches down between Bristol, Salmonock, Main 1, and line and lock for Main 1, correct? Over. All right, here we go. Signal location, y'all have a good morning. Over.

0: Craig Keith, Diaz 4824 West, WSC is clear. 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DHT, is that correct?
1: 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Repeat, no defects. Total axle 2 out.

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correctly. Yeah, they were supposed to send a crew back out to Randall there to hook up his guys for... 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Robert,

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Track 1. No defect. Total axle 592. Temperature 7.8 degrees. Detector out.

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1: 8005,
0: over. All right, 2 on the case, looks like we are waiting on one at the BN right now.

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2: Hey, Spencer, we're going to get a green clear.
0: Yeah, it should get lights as soon as they clear. Over. I copy that. If you take on any kind of delay, can you let me know? Over. Thank you. That's right.

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1: over. Yes, WMB. 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That is correct, over.

Tucson, dispatch, Charlie. EP6039, I've been trying, but they haven't released you yet. He said, they won't be ready for you for a while. They got a DN train coming this way, and they got one to depart. So, gotta wait for that. Yeah, so I'll hold you at Wheaton for now, and then as soon as I get some trains recruited at Wolf Road, I'll probably take you up to 25th Old.

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walking out of bedroom. Are you guys 45-11? Is that your correct name? You guys got 4,500 feet? Okay, here we go. We'll see when it's trapped. Thanks for the spectrum.

MVS 48, minutes at 4106 West. Yeah, can you verify that the BNSF 6962 is your DP, and is it an opposite facing of... Facing west, so it's not opposite facing. Okay, we'll let Gilsberg know. Thank you.

UP detector, milepost 64.0, track 1, no defect, total axle 5, 7, 6, temperature 7, 7 degrees, detector out,

UP detector, milepost 64.0, track 1, no defect, total axle 320, temperature 76 degrees, detector out,

turn real fast, Charlie. Yep, I'm going to hold you there for one, possibly two west. I got track and time out of PEC, so I'm running on two tracks out here. So there for one for sure, possibly two.

18 detector, milepost 64.0, track 1, no defect, total axle 606, temperature 76 degrees, detector out,

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1: 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I'm single tracking up there at Peck, so gotta hold you there. Over. I'm sorry.

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0: 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Also, checkline 13. 13, do not exceed 25 MPH between milepost 86.7, 86.7,
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Oh, correct. 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

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Check line number 2, proceed from ECSC Savannah to CTC West WSC Savannah on eastward ESC WARD track. Track number 2508 has one line check, line number 2.

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0: Charter City on KTSM 4560. Yeah, but now I got an item one crossing for you.
1: All right, have a good day.

Hi, this will be a track bulletin. 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

yeah, see where it came up with the ball, same position unknown. As you acknowledge,

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Are you working Global 3? Are you the partner?

7-8. I feel like this is like probably about at least 5 or 6 hours ago though, but it lost GPS at one point, or at least one of its antennas there. But hadn't occurred again, but I did see a bunch of navigation faults that came up around about the time that it was engaged. So if it happens again for you, then just coordinate with the dispatcher on the same place you stop and cycle the

0: Southwest.
1: 7015.
0: Yeah, no light here, Mark.
1: Things are moving ahead. I'll put you behind one. They're at the mid, but they'll be moving soon.
0: Copy that. Follow one.
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4, let's start them up. Signal indication west, and I do have a restriction for you. Four, comply with procedure XH, X-ray hotel, at milepost 35.49 on all tracks. Over. That's correct. 0556, SJK. That's correct. Thank you. Hello, Metro 18, over. Got an XH for you there. You're not past 35.49, over. You are east of 35.49. Okay, thank you. No problem.

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Got an XH for you, folks. 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Thank you, sir.

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0: Good morning, sir. Need a running, set, and release. 10 PSI or greater. It's next opportunity, over.
1: Okay, running, set, and release. 10 PSI or greater.
0: That is correct. Thank you. United Special.

UT detector, milepost 64.0, track T, no defect, total axle 4, 1, 2, temperature 7, 5 degrees, detector out,

2 detector, milepost 6, 4, 0, track 1, no defect, total axle 3, 7, 8, temperature 7, 5 degrees, detector out,

dispatch, be 7362, over. I'm going to get you a light here at Peck. It's going to follow Metro 24 at Crest. You do at Crest at 641, over.

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It proceeds through the limits. Maximum authorized speed without stopping at 82.8. No red flag displayed. None of equipment are clear. Correct. Over. 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

clear? 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Sure.

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0: Southern Tetra Milepost 68.2 Track 1 Dragging equipment detected. Entry detector, milepost 68.2, track 1. 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
1: Check on your crew here. I'll know in a few minutes. They should be at West Chicago.
0: Track 1. Dragging equipment detected. Detector out.

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dispatch at P8005, over. That crew is not at West Chicago yet, so when we approach and crash, we'll talk again, but as of right now, I don't know. The crew's en route there.

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1: Hey, BNSF 8661, we're on board. We have to put our train together, so we're just trying to figure out timing so that we don't block everything up over here. Over.
0: Roger, let me offer you up. You're the you're in Aurora short term?
1: Yes, sir.
0: Now let me offer you up to Yola, see what they say. I'll get back to you here in a couple minutes, over.
1: Copy that, stand by.

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0: Excuse me, Los Angeles, I'm in Dota.
1: 8,005, over. Looks like they just pulled up to West Chicago, so let's stop outside the door there, over. You'll be on track two, so just be aware, scoots are still running 1-3, over.
0: 7-7-9-68, over.

Nick Badger, MNPCH, EP8951, over. Morning. If I held you at Washington Street, would you clear crest? Oh, negative. All right, okay. I'm making plans here. I'll get back to you.

Sky Dispatcher. A261 East, over. Yeah, whenever you're ready, go ahead and put it together. I'll give you the signal there at Sabinon. Just let me know when you're ready to go, and we'll get you down to Morehead, over.

7 St. Ides Pasture, 5877 West, over. Yeah, let's go ahead and pick that up on the head end. It's a fully loaded three-wheel double stack. Roger, good to 1245. All right, I'll let LaCrosse achieve enough that doesn't get lost in the next.

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to Main Lounge Fratrix from Mendota Radio. Which one are you?

the Zeering train, also the engine 7968. Yeah, that's fine. I confessed, but I didn't know who it was. So you're going to, again, the tail end is in the OS pass signal, and I got to talk to you by it, and then you're just going to clear up on the through lead side. Is that correct? Over. Again, you only have to do this process if somebody gets by a red board, so I've probably done it twice in my life. So again, I don't know if you're past the signal, so I guess I don't have to ask if you can see it, but you're definitely stopped, right? All right, but normally I got to ask if you can see it already. So I can really see that part's mute, so whatever. I'm being at 7968. That's Zeering. The authority passed on the plane, stop location. We'll say Zeering yard, lead it for release. Eastbound.

0: correct.
1: I guess let me know when you're, I mean, both things here, when you're clear of the main and it's line and lock back, and then when you want to, I guess, take that switch back on and throw it back the way it's supposed to be and all that stuff.

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1: Terminal.
0: I'm sorry, what was your lead unit?

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1: MNPCH UP89514, over. Gonna follow Metro 38 east, over.
0: I apologize for making you repeat this. I heard H9668.
1: Down to Wheaton, tied down at Wheaton, over.

0: Yeah, right. I can hear a little bit better now. Then that configure. I mean, sorry, your lead unit again. Yeah, I got your train ID. What was your lead unit there?
1: We'll go down Provo for the harbor.
0: So you say SPX 6619?

0: 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STGX6619.
1: Okay, for me, Lance Stretcher from Salmon.
2: I'd appreciate that. Highway's on it and crew is on. I will let the powers of B know and hopefully we can get out of here to the location when I can. Thank you.
0: You guys normally have the OMO X3500?
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0: Okay, roger that. 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

CNI dispatcher, 5877 on. At eastbound St. Paul's going through Burke, we'll meet him right there at Milledgeville. As soon as he passes, we'll get you guys out the other end.

switch is handled on the control side in Twin East West Milledgeville, line and lock, side east.

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1: 8261 East, over.
0: Come in, 8261.
1: Right, he's back on the head end, ready to head east, over.
0: Alright, watch for the line up there at E7. We'll at least get down to Mord and we'll get some more information from East End.
1: Okay, down to Mord.

0: up the van driver?
1: Yeah, go ahead.
0: Hey, we're getting out of here. I had to walk up. These other type of cars you can't cross over. So, we're getting out of here. We really appreciate you. Thank you.
1: All right, thank you. Have a great day.

0: Access ETV 19526, over. Agreed, that's a good one. We'll run with that. We'll follow the St. Paul out of Carter, over.
1: 1529, go ahead. We'll see you in a few minutes. Thank you. Just kissing my friend.
2: Possibly, 935 on outbound, may follow that fault. I don't know. I'll let you know in a minute.

in desk 1 RTC, hold it over. Good morning, that's PTX 6619, over. Alright, 9670, good one, let's see here. Alright, it's a good one, no exceptions, over.

right, Silication of West Rockford, down to Joe Bear. And then once you're done working Joe Bear, sort of change directions between Buckby and East Rockford, proceed west. Signal location there, West Rockford. Once you take the signal, take the little control switch in hand and do your work. Then you'll need a light back towards East Rockford when it's all said and done over.

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1: Okay, we'll clear the power plant when you're doing your work. Okay, to change directions within the control point, West Rockford, back east, over.

0: clear of, I guess, the OS veering, and you'll need to take the 3A switch on hand. Is that correct? Yeah, I mean, I guess, whatever one that you guys, you know, the rail, that's my main one I talk to here, but yeah, it's the one that you guys got.
1: All right, all correct, and yeah, we'll talk when the switch is back normal, and then be returning later this morning, all that.
0: So, yeah, that's the 3A switch, I guess. It's the only one you guys can hand line that I would talk to you about.
1: All right, guys, sounds good.
0: Yeah.
1: Talk to you later, see you in desk 1RTC, home
0: and
1: out.
0: Then what do you got to do over? Okay, so that's what that's waiting on. Okay. Yeah, again, 3A switch, good ticket on hand. There's a little bit of back on power here, which should be quickly corrected.

968, though, is at 38, switch back on power. Okay, get back to me on that one, thank you.

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Avenue 68, looks like it's closed. Everything monologue and will main 2 use for AVP 1036 is nearing correctly.

10-4 Spokane. I do for you.

CNI dispatch, over. Yeah, being set 7929, you do have authority to occupy main track 1, only need between the Rochelle Crossing CPA 20 for an eastbound move.

taking me on Fetcher 381. I guess coordinate with 380 here for the Mendota stop. He's pretty close to it.

Lima, 768 22 East. You'll tie down first out at Salmonok, and I can get you there.

Desk, 1RTC, Omanola. SPTX 6619, Ola. Switches west, Rockford back in power, heading east, and then about an hour and a half, be coming back later. All right, thank you. Talk to you later. See you in S1 RTC, home and out.

50 men on statue and some Mendota race. 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
1: Yeah, as long as he doesn't line back east, that'll help. I'll send him a message so he doesn't line up 820 eastbound on 2.

0: 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C-1145, go ahead, over.
1: Yeah, after the Z-train signal indication, over.

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They don't exist.

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need to back here pretty quickly so I can line up a Z train before A1 start. 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

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Yes, 10-2.

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1: Like six of them. Five of them.
0: Numpful, and he needs you to drop an e-numpful. And do you have his phone number?
1: 828.84.
0: Ready to copy?
1: We had a warm start, that's probably why it wasn't going through.
0: 2901.

Roger. I also found the signal maintainer there at Stratford. He's finishing up what he's going to do there, and then he'll come down to assist.

UT detector, milepost 64.0, track 1, no defect. Total axle 4, 9, 6, temperature 8, 5 degrees, detector out

CNR dispatcher, over. I did put one up behind you just in case.

35.

Frantic Magic 44, rather. Well, I got an XH for you to copy over. CX-129, compiled procedure XH, X-ray hotel, at milepost 28.84 on all tracks, over. CX-129, correct, 1106, FJK, over.

UNICEF CNI dispatcher, over. Roger, let me off you up to the east. UNICEF CNI dispatcher, over.

2, so hopefully if all goes well in 45 minutes we'll be ready to go. 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

SSCNI dispatcher, K318 East, over. Do you have the fuel readings?

Can you hold at Electrics or, I guess, somewhere in that block off crossings? I don't know if I can get you past Zering for the Amtrak's. Going to make sure you can. If you can't, then I'll hold you probably back at Salmonok to be safe. Now we get towards Electrics and pretty close, and then maybe I can tell if you can make it better than we can, but if not, I just want to make sure you're okay in that block somewhere between Electrics and Earlville. Okay.

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Track 1. No defect. Total axle 304. Temperature 87 degrees. Detector out.

and Swan RTC, I'm calling to you in 2959 East, fella. 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

is on. Units of 8269 saw him this morning.

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1: Probably bring up the main 2-0 now.

desk, 1RTCO, whatever. Yeah, IC 9603, over.

1996 03 after accepting the signal, West Rockford. Okay, to take the dual control switch in hand, making all switching moves necessary. Do your work. Get back behind the signal and get a signal westbound for you. Back home, over. That's correct, over. And the landing spot, sighting there at East Junction, over. All right, you got it. You're welcome. See you in Best 1 RTC, home route.

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0: Brian, okay for the BNSF 8045 West. Proceed through Fort McCampbell's Form B 7909 on the Aurora sub. 3 mile post 82.8 and 84.0 on main track 1. 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
0: 8045, over.
1: I won't need one at Flag Center. He is 9,200 feet, so you'll probably need to pull up pretty close to Flag Center to clear 844, over.
0: All right, understood.

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1: At the BX, three cars looking to go south, over.
0: Roger, I just put that signal one time. 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
1: All right, you call us back then?
0: Yeah, I'll call you back.

FBI to Badger 8269. Yeah, go ahead and run without that trip to Optimizer. 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And no further forward over.

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One at Flag Center's there waiting on you.

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0: over. 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

13 detector milepost 64.0 track 2 no defect total axle 268 temperature 90 degrees detector out

Peace, Countdown Dispatch, over. OCOKAC, do we have a signal there? Just got the signal there.

XF CNI dispatcher, CSX 142 West, over. Yeah, we'll meet one at Big Rock. If you need to hold back a little bit, please do so, over.

0: Just made the decision to tie you down there, second out Salmanok. I'm ordering a ride now.
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1: 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We'll talk to you guys tomorrow. 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
2: 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Can I click that control head there at East Big Rock, over? Roger, let me see if it'll time out, and I'll try and put it back up there.
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0: see in your bulletin. You know what I mean? 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Thanks for the extra credit.
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1: 40.
0: Engineer, comply, signal change to stop at East Oregon, over.
1: 40.
0: Roger. We'll follow the St. Paul out of Oregon, over. Many 8,000 foot trains out here today.

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If you need an Earlville, I just lined Amtrak through, but he's going to be by in 5 minutes, so which direction over? Found up for Amtrak. KC Mainline Dispatch.

SF CNI dispatch, CSX 142, over. Okay, looks like Big Rock should be standing back up there if you want to ease down that way, over. Well, don't block the crossing just yet. I'll give you a call once they're by moored.

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CNI dispatcher, CSX 142, over. Would it be better to meet two at Mord or do a one-on-one there and one-on-one at Mord?

0: 8318 dispatch, you still there?
1: Still here, over.
0: Yeah. Sitting here, there's a guy down here about two trucks. He's crossed the tracks about 15 times. Just ahead of him, we're going to take it super slow.
1: All right, roger. Hey, what CSX T142 come in? Just pull on through the side and we'll go through and we'll meet two at Morehead instead, over. Roger.

0: Appreciation Services, answering over. I was literally super confused, but those cars are online now, over. I'm like, who is that? And I'm like, well, I'll listen. Yeah, they're on the route 27. Copy that, transportation service.
1: Rest days are?

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1: equipment is clear.
2: All right, sir. Thank you.

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Copy that. Copy that, over. You're welcome, TSC Services out.

0: 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UP 5923 is west of your location, is that correct?
1: Okay,

2 detector, milepost 64.0, track 1, no defect, total axle 2, 9, 4, temperature 9, 1, degrees, detector out,

0: BNSF, this is still support to the train calling over.
1: Yeah, this is CSXT 142 with train number X, CSX, WLM, 938.
0: Okay, sir, I'm going to repeat. You're the CSX 142 is the leader, and the train symbol is the X, CSX, WLM, 938. Is that correct? Over.
1: That's correct, over.
0: Sir, how can we help you? Over.
1: We just went to two readers, and our wheel still has not updated. Over.
0: How many total cars should you have on your train? Over.
1: 107 cars and 2 engines. Over.
0: We should show 107 empties, 2 locos. Read off one of those cars. Over.
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0: Okay, roger that, sir. One of the cars is a BNSF 485371, and it should be 107. You stand by with me. I'm going to take a look. Over.
1: All right, got it.

Okay, this is field support to the CSX-142. Come in, over. Okay, sir, have you already departed Cicero? Over. Be your departure time. Let me try to use the time that you actually departed. Over. Okay, Roger, that 11:14. I want you to stand by a little bit more. Just stand by for me. Over.

6.0 Class 2.

That earlier when we were at Stewart, I think I overheard T.O. put the GFT in emergency or something. No, the GFT, that's the T.O. what, 2 hours ago? The GFT was emergency, but the T.O.

UT detector, milepost 64.0, craft T, no defect, total axle 530, temperature 91 degrees, detector out,

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1: 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Will you come back in, sir? Over. Go ahead, do the refresh on your iPad. Over.

is a CSX-142. I've got the locomotive guy. He's going to get those locomotives in the right order. Over. Did you look at what I sent to your iPad? I want you to see I've got all your cars empty. Over.

This is field support. 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Over. What do you mean it hasn't changed? At first you couldn't even see the cars. Over. 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Over. Okay, thank you. All right, thank you. Field support out.

0: Paul, over. 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No, you're not working Global 3, but I am going to hold you at 78, so come down there.
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8 Jarrett, CP 2237. 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

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Track 2, no defect. Total axle 606. Temperature 91 degrees. Detector out.

Turkey Palace. Flower. You got one east over. Okay, UP-8, 224 is east over Case Palace, follow them. Here comes time, over.

Justin United, Ambassador 80, 45 West Florida. Engineer supply signal change to stop at West Stratford, over. Time's out. That tag's down. I'll get the going again.

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CP-2237, where can I show you a copy? Alright, I'm going to show you at, looks like 87 then, over. 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Show that 2520, Boyd. I'm going to delete this line 13. Hold on a second there. Show that 2520, Boyd.

2521, 2521, June 30, 2026, CP 2237, 2237 West, WSC, milepost 87, and 287. Line 1, track 4, number 2517, 2517 is void. Check line 2, proceed from milepost 82, MP 82, Chicago Sub, 2 milepost 110, MP 110, Chicago Sub, main track. 2 lines of check 1 and 2, CAS.

2521, 252 on 2 lines 1 and 2, okay, 1405, 1405, TA, SOE. That's correct, I'm ready for the 16 if you're ready. TP-2237, TP-37 West, WST, clear track 12516. 2516 at 1405, 1405, TAF, correct. It's all correct, and then Genoa clear, okay to remove that block there.

It's an AEP 7233, over. Yeah, I'm getting the boat around you there, I'll pack over.

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Yeah, I don't know.

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Alright, it's running, just not loading there. Oh, fine. And milepost 88, is that right? Alright, stall milepost 88, just quit loading, engine's running, you have sand, no trip optimizer or whatever you guys call it there, FTO, none of that there, that's a Jeep, right over.

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Event info, please. 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

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So hit more choices until you see event info, over. Should have event archive, over.

0: söyle.
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care of David Johnson, Pat.

0: I got a few more minutes here. I'll see what they're going to come up with, and JRS will get you out of that pickle there.
1: Hold on a second. Boy Shelf's over.

I need to get a hold of him before I get out of here, but 3954 West, I guess you got an engine to set out at nearing. Is that what I heard? The last I saw said you were, but now you directly talked to her and said you're not.

CSXT 142, that's Mission 4B 7909. On your order southwest on Main Track 1 between Mapo's 82.8, 84.0. Okay, by the red flag, 82.8 without stopping at maximum authorized speed. Unless otherwise restricted, better put in our new bill.

Dispatcher 12, over. Be 1145, over. First guy going north on the area or on the Troy Grove. Okay. Well, Spoden's out there with the whole thing. What's he up to? Okay. Well, when he releases, I can fix you up.

NASA KC mainline dispatcher to gauge for shelf over. KC mainline dispatcher to board shelf over. I was trying to see if I could normal the switch at Earlville on East crossovers. Saying East crossovers can be normal. Here it comes. How much longer are you going to be out there with that track board that spans from Electric to Earlville? Over?

0: 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Over. You'll be holding there for any of the all the Amtrak. So your data 1800. I'll let you know what the plan is for you as soon as I can find out.
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1: Hey, K68, have you been able to rectify your engine issues? Over. Are you unable to rectify? What's your current status? Where you're at? Where you're sitting? Over.

0: This is Lieutenant Dre's bringing a crew up light engine to rescue you guys out there. Over.
1: Okay, I'll let you know as soon as they send the next message.

0: Are you unable to tone the dispatcher up to get that? Because I can't give you a track warrant. No, this is the train master at the NAHAT desk, over. Understand that. He's taking the crew out now to go get that light engine, and they'll be out to you shortly. Tell the dispatcher up for that warrant request that you need there, over.
1: Here we go, A4. They want you to go.
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Yeah, I understand that. All right, got all that. And, but you talked to the medic desk, and there's nothing they can do for you. Got your motor burned up. Okay, yep. You got it, so let's see what happens here.

BNSF, KC Mainline Dispatcher, BNSF 3954 West. I guess the train master at EOLA is saying that they want you guys to set out a unit at Searing, the 8357.

I guess once you call them and you do whatever it is that you're doing, she still wants you to set out the hearing. Is that correct? Gotcha. All right. Sounds good. Thank you. Casey Mayland.

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1: No defect. Total axle 410. Temperature 91 degrees. Detector out.

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I'm thinking with traffic, we can either get you guys bumped up to Shayna or you guys want to hang out there for this. Well, you know what? 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I'm thinking about you. 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

12, over. All right, Eldona Dixon, ready to go to G3. Pull up to Natusa and meet the westbound Z.

Dispatcher 12. You're going to meet the eastbound Z at Malta. They're coming up to Creston right now. Are you aware that you're going into Global 3 to form a super train? 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

P6591, keep heading towards the signal at Nachusa, please. That's correct. There's a train pulling through now. They are almost clear.

The NSF safety mail on Spock, answering Mendota Radio. Go ahead, over. All right, Amtrak is coming up on Earlville right now. As soon as they clear, just watch out for signal indication, over.

452 come in? They're going to work you off the main at 76. Train ahead of you should be pulling clear of 80 shortly.

CNSS United Dispatch, CNSS 6638 over. Hey, I know you guys aren't quite up there, but we're having some funky signal stuff going on. Can the engineer on the BNSF 6638 East Cafe Signal Machine just stop in the top indication main one Lee, so alrighty, I appreciate it guys. We'll try it again. It's just right now I have a train going through Stewart and that switch is acting funky and it's been dropping in and out, so here we go. Thank you. That is correct. Yep, tied down to Stewart. I'll check on the van, but it should be there. Over.

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0: 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Today's date, Aurora, South, between Mapo 33.8, Mapo 34.0, Mesa 2. NSS 6929 West, Mesa 2, Maxine, or otherwise restricted. And that's out the Red Board, Mapo 32.8. All men and women are in clear. Over.
1: I understand.
0: Employee
1: charge 1B, 7909, Aurora, South, between Mapo 32.8, Mapo 34.0, Mesa 6929 West, Mapo 32.8.
0: That is all correct. Have a good day.
1: Okay,
0: check Campbell answering. Foreman Campbell is Sergeant 4B, 7909, today date, Aurora South, between Mapo 34.0, Mapo 32.8, Impact 1. NSF 6638, E, Mason C, Max Daniel, is otherwise crooked. If that's off the Red Board, Mapo 34.0, all men and women are in the clear, over.
1: NSF 6638,
0: all correct. Have a good day.
2: No defect. Total axle 412. Temperature 92 degrees. Detector out.
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0: United Spazio through Michelle Radio, over. No problem, thank you guys. CNSF, CNSF, Jeff. Go ahead,
1: Right at those advances below the truck stop, can you get a hold of her? Can you get a hold of her?
0: Let me see if I can get her number and give her a call, over.
1: I agree.

0: If you guys don't hear back, I can just drive over there and back. 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
1: United Dispatch, Venus, that's 6638, over.
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1: Yeah, I reached Sharon, your driver. She was, at that gas station, but she's on her way back to you now. All righty, I'll be ready for it. BNSF, can I check out?
3: KZ drivers, hello? I walked on you, go ahead for the drawbridge, over. KZ drawbridge entering Davis Junction Tower. Go ahead, over. All right, go ahead, your first one, over.

Tanner Trent Network, canceling track bulletin number EECHO 7641, 7641 at 1613, 1613. Is that correct? Over. JRS, over. Civil maintainer Trent Nedberg canceling track bulletin number 76 EECHO 7643 7643 at 1614 1614 JRS. Is that correct? Over. Correct, over.

Center maintainer Trent Nedberg canceling track bulletin number EECO 7645 at 1615 1615 JRS. Is that correct? Over.

Signal maintainer Trinidad, bird canceling track, bulletin number EECO 7644, 7644. At 1615, JRS, is that correct? Over. That's all correct. Over.

altitude detector, milepost 64.0, track 2, no defect, total axle 6.06, temperature 9.2 degrees, detector out.

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0: ready to copy up.
1: Alright, we got tonnage is 13,339. We are 7,658 feet long. 130 cars left behind. We're on a grade of 0.23 east. Straight track. Cloudy conditions. And four brakes slide. Construction engineer agrees. Agreement requirements have been met.
0: Alright, for the VNSF 6638, I have tonnage 13,339. Length of the train is 7,658. Track grade is 0.23%. It is on straight track, cloudy conditions. Total number of handbrakes tied is 4. And understand the conductor and engineer agree that procurement requirements have been met. Is that correct?
1: That is correct.
0: All correct. Thank you.

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1: C-4181 East, over.
0: 4181.
1: Yeah, we're all stopped here at milepost 66.7 Will Red Road because our leader won't load. Got a ground relay fault, over.
0: Okay, is that the only engine you have?
1: No, we have two, over.
0: Okay. Is the other one online?
1: Yeah, it was online, but I don't think it has enough power to take us where we need to go.
0: So you're stalled?
2: Yeah, we stopped here at Wilrett Road. It died going up the hill. We barely made it over the hill. I can either stop here or I can stall out going up into Malt, but we're 2 tons per horsepower right now.
0: I just need to know what to put in the report here, so I'm

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0: 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Thank you, Venus, that's CNI dispatch out.

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0: Go ahead, over.
1: About 5 minutes out from the BX, looking to go north with 7 cars, over.
0: All right, UP, upon arrival, I'd be doing permission to come on down, push the button, look for your light, northbound, over.
1: All right, when we get there, go get a press button, we got a signal.
0: That's all correct, over.

0: Communications, UP 4181, over.
1: 4181, over.
0: Got a ticket in here, you stalled. Locomotive's working okay?
1: That's a negative, the 4181 quit loading on us. Ground relay lockout, no load.
0: Okay, 4181, no load, ground relay lockout, stalled out. A couple quick questions on stall here. You have hit dry rail, any rain or anything out there?
1: Negative, very dry and hot.
0: Okay, as far as you know, the sanders were working.
1: Yeah, we had no problem with traction, just didn't quit loading.
0: Did you have any speed restrictions, or what was your last signal? Any excessive wheel slip off?
1: Negative.
0: Okay. Is the mechanical valve yawn with you yet, or?
1: I haven't been in touch with the MIC, but he hasn't been able to give me a hand yet.
0: Okay. So, do they actually have an MIC headed your way, or, you know?
1: I've contacted him. I'm not sure what his situation is yet.
0: Okay.

0: Okay.
1: Yeah, there's an extra crew. I can't remember what time they're called for. Oh, yeah, 6:15. So you guys are going to be, that train's going to be out on the main and found everything up.

0: come to a stop and see his, he throttled down there, and then went dynamics, came to a stop, and then looked like tried to go again. Did you have to stop or something there?
1: Yeah, we just made it over the hill, and I stopped here so we could get someone on this engine if we need to. I wasn't sure if we'd be able to make it up to the next control point.
0: Okay, so you're technically not stalled out. You're on top of grade. Just worried that you will stall out.
1: Yeah, we got almost 9,000 tons with one SD-70.
0: No, that's fine. They put this in as an actual stall. It's pretty much just a locomotive issue, so you're not technically going to be stalled, potentially, unless you get that thing working.
1: Yeah, I guess so. I mean, I could keep pulling here and we can find out what happens.
0: No, it just depends on how I fill this ticket out here, so I just want to make sure it's accurate.
2: UT detector, milepost 64.0, craft 2, no defect, total axle 340, temperature 92 degrees, detector out

0: BNSF Casey, Mainline Dispatcher, BNSF 5010 West. Over. We can just get this one up to zeroing to tie down. We put an order in for your van to get you into Galesburg. Hold on, I'll check it over.
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0: 4181 to mechanical.
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1: Perfect. Yeah. So this, let's give it a try and see what it does. So over.
0: We can do that.
1: Don't mind listening. So if y'all need something, give me a shout.

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1: Well, we're still having problems. 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
0: All right, I hear it. 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

4534, are you on this channel? I guess take your trainees to DMET and talk to that job ahead to shove them over if necessary. That's what they want. 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
1: It looks like they started spraying by the track that I...

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1: Hello, Weston Hoppers at Savannah. 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
2: Okay, clear.
1: Alright, thanks.

0: should be good. And then just how many cars on that are slipway? And is it just one air slip, or do you have multiple?
1: I'm going to get everything we got here and see if I can get past Malden.
2: Yeah, they said you saw it on the hill, but the engine was definitely over the hill.
1: Yeah, the engine went belly up on the hill, and then...
2: But you don't cut away.
1: No, we're not going to cut away. 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
2: Take it to the street.
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0: Yep, otherwise I'm just gonna keep going.

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1: LPK 05, over.
0: 05, all out on Main 2 and heading east.
1: And all the way correct there, animals.

UP detector, milepost 64.0, track 1, no defect, total axle 4.16, temperature 9.1 degrees, detector out,

It's

0: dispatcher 12, over.
1: Thank you.

have those cars, or they haven't added it to your train list yet, do okay, as long as you got the information, I'd leave that up there because it's not, it's showing them at line 47 and line 90 from the head end. It's not giving any information on them, over. Yeah, I'd go ahead and fix it, and probably will give you that error message, you know, because the system, our system is not recognizing those, but what you're putting in sounds correct with line 47 and 98.

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1: 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Well, things busted loose. New plan, you're going to go in at 76 after this eastbound clears to met.
2: Correct.
1: 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For G3 coming in, and then we'll pull up, make the cut, and talk to Global 3.
3: G3,
1: that is correct. 12 out.

UT detector, milepost 64.0, track 1, no defect, total axle 3, 4, 6, temperature 9, 0 degrees, detector out,

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I got a handbrake and a release. Going further over. Copy that. We didn't have to cut any cars out or anything, over.

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Copy that, give me showers on the head, end over.

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1: 64, 62 East, no, you caught us on light, but we're ready whenever you're ready.
0: Oh, copy that. Yeah, that G3 symbol got hung up in there. It's gone now. You can get started pulling there when you're ready, but yeah, there is cross traffic. Should be clearing soon.
1: All right, copy that.
0: Thank you. Thanks for calling. Sometimes those small trains get hung up in there and the signal won't fire.

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I actually need to hold you at Earlville for now. Can engineer comply with signal change and stop location at Earlville? Can engineer comply with the signal change and stop indication at Earlville? Over. Engineer can comply with signal change and stop indication at Earlville. I'll need to get Amtrak by there first, and then they'll be ready for you after that. Over. Thank you.

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1: You need a light at the mid? God dang, here it comes.